0: Channel Trace, Tuggy Monster, you know. So you know how we do it. 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You know I'm still on my shit, man. Shit, I'm out of here.
1: Now, big respect in every aspect to all of us, but all the crew. Remember, there is only one rule in Selecta, and it's the bug. And this is the

Oh shit, here we go again. Wind sounds got me wondering, cause the skies is howling and thundering. Force fires paint the world alizarin. Take it down, as the water rise. Fake like we doing fine, kids will probably be alright.

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Cause I'm at the sublime, looking at the sky. See myself in the nighttime. Stars in my way, black guide my way. Long drives on the 4-5. Blurred lines put me in my mind. Bad lies. Let me be, leave me be.

0: another level. And that what you're doing is that
1: Yeah, I'm lounging. I got my man Donald Byrd.
0: Take on the horn.
1: I want to give a big shout out to my little man Nico. He's 2 years old. He's away visiting his grandma's, but I miss him dearly.

0: Andy.
1: Andy.
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3: Andy.
4: Andy.
5: Andy.
6: Andy.
7: Andy.
8: Andy.
9: Andy.
10: Andy.
11: Andy.
12: Andy.
13: Andy.
14: Andy.
15: Andy.
16: Andy.
17: Andy.
18: Andy.
19: Andy.
11: Andy.
8: Andy.
5: Andy.
16: Andy.
12: Andy.
13: Andy.
14: Andy.
17: Andy.
6: Andy.
3: Andy.
19: Andy.
18: Andy.
1: Andy.
4: Andy.
2: Andy.
17: Andy.
5: Andy.
1: Andy.

0: 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Blood and sweat, cause you sweat the technique. And tears from the deck to knock you in the next week. And pig's feet, enough to feed all of 125th Street. What do you think? 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
1: Poprosím š jako... Škrr.
2: Rádio 1.

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Be doing that old ill, crazy, off the wall, never heard of before style. 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Check it.